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0: AI Guess is telling us that Peyto Lake in Canada is the most beautiful place on earth, and then the Maldives. But I say Yosemite National Park and Yellowstone National Park. What do you say?
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2: News. I'm Carmen Roberts. Gunfire erupts at a neighborhood block party today in Vienna, Georgia, leaving two dead and nearly three dozen people injured.
3: Victims were taken to multiple medical centers throughout the region as deputies and the Georgia Bureau of Investigation try to find out

Remember when your parents punished you by sending you to your room? 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Well, thanks for bringing us along. 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
3: Here's your B94 forecast. A freeze watch begins at 1 a.m. Tuesday morning and remains in effect until 9 a.m. Tuesday. Partly cloudy skies tonight with lows around 45. Daytime highs approaching 60. Tomorrow, sunshine mixed with clouds at times. Lows level off around 33. Tomorrow night, mainly clear skies. From the Weatherology Weather Lab, I'm meteorologist Jennifer Wojcicki on B94. Right now, it's 52 degrees.
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0: So Easy to Fall in Love from Olivia Dean. So cups of coffee, how much do you drink a day? You know, I drink it in the morning and then I typically don't drink it in the afternoon. It has become a flip-flop nowadays. People love drinking it in the middays and the afternoon and even in the evening. I can't, but they say 5 8-ounce cups a day is generally safe for most adults and is linked to lower risk of heart failure, stroke, and heart disease. Really?
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2: News, I'm Roxanne Evans. Midterms are a month away. Democrats seeing an opening in Texas. House Minority Leader Hakeem Jeffries.
3: The political conditions in Texas are deteriorating for Republicans by the day and growing stronger and stronger for us, fueled by the fact that we are fielding tremendous candidates.
2: A recent Fox News poll has Democrat James Tallarico leading Republican Ken Paxton there. Cornell's president, Michael Kotlikoff, speaks out, calling the alleged gang rape deeply disturbing.
4: We must do everything we can to prevent what happened to Jane Doe and everyone before her and anyone after her from ever happening again.
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6: Here's your B94 forecast. A freeze watch begins at 1 a.m. Tuesday morning and remains in effect until 9 a.m. Tuesday. Lows around 45 overnight under partly cloudy skies. A blend of clouds and sun again Monday. Daytime highs approaching 60. Mainly clear skies Monday night. Lows dip down to about 33. From the Weatherology Weather Lab, I'm meteorologist Jennifer Wojcicki on B94. Currently, it's 53 degrees.
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0: Miley Cyrus and Flowers. So whenever you get on a treadmill, how do you feel? You know, when I first start, I'm like, eh. 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They say having a treadmill high is perfect. I love it.
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2: News. I'm Deborah Valentine. The FBI arresting a 34-year-old woman at Los Angeles International Airport today on charges of acting as a foreign agent for China. First Assistant U.S. Attorney for the Central District of California, Bill Essily, on Fox's The Big Weekend Show.
3: She was conducting surveillance on behalf of the Chinese government. She was acting as a foreign agent, and she was spying on a relative of the president of Taiwan here in the U.S.
2: The woman was allegedly boarding a flight to Shanghai. Two people killed, 35 hurt after a shooting in Vienna, Georgia, during a block party. Georgia's Bureau of Investigation Director Chris Hosey.
4: The Georgia Bureau of Investigation has activated six different investigative work units from across our state and in this region, which includes numerous personnel to assist with this investigation.
2: No arrests are reported. 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
7: Here's your B94 forecast. A freeze watch begins at 1 a.m. Tuesday morning and remains in effect until 9 a.m. Tuesday. Lows around 45 overnight under partly cloudy skies. A blend of clouds and sun again Monday. Daytime highs approaching 60. Mainly clear skies Monday night. Lows dip down to about 33. From the Weatherology Weather Lab, I'm meteorologist Jennifer Wojcicki on B94. Currently, it's 52 degrees.
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0: Ariana Grande, and I Hate That I Made You Love Me. So which holiday do you decorate for more? Valentine's Day, 4th of July, Juneteenth, Halloween? How about Easter? How about Christmas? Some people just go overly decorated on the Christmas holiday. Me, I overly decorate on Halloween. It's my favorite holiday. What is your favorite holiday?
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0: Benson Boone right there, and sorry I'm here for someone else. It has been an excellent weekend, and I appreciate you hanging out with me. Kelly West here. I'm taking off. On the way, Usher 2. I'll talk to you soon.
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2: Fox News, I'm Ted Lindner. Two people died in a hail of gunfire on Sunday morning in southern Georgia. Nearly three dozen injured during a homecoming block party.
3: Dooley County Sheriff's deputies were patrolling the area, and when they heard the gunfire, Sheriff Craig Peavy says they sprang into action to get to those who needed help.
2: Fox's Jill Nato, deputies searching for the shooters and a motive. The search off Nantucket for six people aboard a medical jet that disappeared on a flight headed to Boston has been suspended. This after the Coast Guard found a debris field but haven't located survivors.
4: Several helicopters, fixed-wing aircraft, and ships have searched about 2,840 square miles of ocean.
2: Fox's Max Gordon. And the Milwaukee Brewers up 2-0 in the NLDS after defeating the San Diego Padres 4-3 in Milwaukee. Game 3 will be Tuesday night in San Diego. On Sunday night, the Atlanta Braves even their series with the Dodgers at one game apiece, winning 3-2 in L.A. 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
7: Here's your B94 forecast. A freeze watch begins at 1 a.m. Tuesday morning and remains in effect until 9 a.m. Tuesday. Lows around 45 overnight under partly cloudy skies. A blend of clouds and sun again Monday. Daytime highs approaching 60. Mainly clear skies Monday night. Lows dip down to about 33. From the Weatherology Weather Lab, I'm meteorologist Jennifer Wojcicki on B94. Right now, 50.
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2: Fox News, I'm Deborah Valentine. A mass shooting. At least two people are dead and 35 others hurt when gunfire erupted in Vienna, Georgia during a block party. Georgia's Bureau of Investigation Director Chris Hosey.
3: The best I can give you is the majority were gunshot victims.
2: A motive is unknown and no arrests have been announced. The U.S. Coast Guard calling off a search and rescue operation for the six people aboard a medevac flight, which disappeared from radar Saturday off the coast of Nantucket.
4: An extensive debris field was found near Nantucket. The pilot reported electrical problems and declared an emergency early Saturday morning before the FAA lost contact.
2: Fox's Marianne Rafferty, the flight was en route from Bermuda to Boston. At least 14 people hurt, three critically, when an out-of-control tractor trailer pulling a hayride flipped and crashed Sunday in upstate Wellsboro, New York. 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
5: Here's your B94 forecast. A freeze watch begins at 1 a.m. tomorrow morning and continues until 9 a.m. tomorrow. Lows dip down to about 45 overnight under partly cloudy skies. Daytime highs approaching 61 Monday, mainly sunny skies. Clear skies Monday night, lows dip down to about 33. From the Weatherology Weather Lab, I'm meteorologist Jennifer Wojcicki on B94. Right now, 48.
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0: Dominic Fike's new album is called How to Quit Smoking. It'll be out on the 9th, and he's going to sing his hit for you, Baby Doll. That's next.
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2: Fox News, I'm Ted Linder. The search off Dan Tuckett for six people aboard a medical jet that disappeared on a flight headed to Boston has been suspended. This after the Coast Guard found a debris field but haven't located survivors.
3: Several helicopters, fixed-wing aircraft, and ships have searched about 2,840 square miles of ocean.
2: That's Fox's Max Gordon. Two people died in a hail of gunfire in southern Georgia. Nearly three dozen injured during a homecoming block party on Sunday morning.
4: Dooley County Sheriff's deputies were patrolling the area, and when they heard the gunfire, Sheriff Craig Peavy says they sprang into action to get to those who needed help.
2: Fox's Jill Nato, deputies searching for the shooters and a motive. The Milwaukee Brewers up 2-0 in the NLDS after defeating the San Diego Padres 4-3 in Milwaukee. Game 3 will be Tuesday night in San Diego. And on Sunday night, the Atlanta Braves even their series with the Dodgers at 1-1, winning 3-2 in L.A. 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
7: Here's your B94 forecast. A freeze watch begins at 1 a.m. tomorrow morning and remains in effect until 9 a.m. tomorrow. Lows level off around 46 overnight under partly cloudy skies.

0: mainly clear, Monday. High temperatures reach up to 61. Clear skies, Monday night, lows dip down to about 33. From the Weatherology Weather Lab, I'm meteorologist Jennifer Wojcicki on B94. Currently, it's 50 degrees.
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1: He's funny. And now he's married again. I'm Blake Powers with the details after Taylor Swift, Shaboozey, and Karol G and Bruno Mars with Still.

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0: Rosie's Apartment. I'm Blake Powers, and being positive can extend your life. 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
2: Fox News, I'm Deborah Valentine. A mass shooting at a homecoming block party has left over 30.

0: 5 people injured and 2 dead in Vienna, Georgia. Fox's Marianne Rafferty.
1: No suspects have been identified. More than 1,000 people were at the unpermitted event when shots rang out.
0: Police say victims range in age from 14 to 51. Arizona Governor Katie Hobbs vetoing over 500 bills from the state's Republican-led legislature since taking office in 2023. Congressman and Republican gubernatorial candidate Andy Biggs tells the Fox Report he plans to work with the legislature if elected.
2: You see some pretty common sense bills that she has vetoed, everything from protecting children from child sex predators, where she says we're not going to allow them to be put on a public registry.
0: President Trump has endorsed Biggs. 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
3: Here's your B94 forecast. A freeze watch begins at 1 a.m. tomorrow morning and continues until 9 a.m. tomorrow. Becoming mainly sunny with fog in spots early today, with daytime highs approaching 61. Lows dip down to about 33. Tonight, clear skies. Daytime highs approaching 60. Tomorrow, ample sunshine expected. From the Weatherology Weather Lab, I'm meteorologist Jennifer Wojcicki on B94. Right now, 50.
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In fact, here comes another one right now. This is B94.

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When you're sad, the lyrics pick you up. And when it's payday, you go shopping. Yeah, we understand. Don't worry, we'll be right here when you get back. This is B94.

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2: Fox News, I'm Ted Linder. A mass shooting at a homecoming block party has left over 35 people injured this weekend, two dead. Fox's Marion Rafferty.
3: Police are investigating after dozens of people were shot at a homecoming block party in Vienna, Georgia. That's about 2 hours south of Atlanta. Officials say two people were killed and 35 others were hurt. The victims range in age from 14 to 51. No suspects have been identified. More than 1,000 people were at the unpermitted event when shots rang out.
2: Schools in the area will be open with additional safety measures put in place for the students. And the search off Nantucket for six people aboard a medical jet that disappeared on a flight headed to Boston has been suspended. Except for the Coast Guard found a debris field but haven't located survivors.
4: Several helicopters, fixed-wing aircraft, and ships have searched about 2,840 square miles of ocean.
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5: Here's your B94 forecast. A freeze watch begins at 1 a.m. tomorrow morning and continues until 9 a.m. tomorrow. Becoming mainly sunny with fog and spots early today, with daytime highs approaching 61. Lows dip down to about 33. Tonight, clear skies. Daytime highs approaching 60. Tomorrow, ample sunshine expected. From the Weatherology Weather Lab, I'm meteorologist Jennifer Wojcicki on B94. Right now, it's 48 degrees.
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I was thinking about the band. I was thinking about the fans. We were underground, loading merch in that 12-passenger van. In a small club in Minnesota, and the snow outside the first half. I just wanted my name in the star.

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2: Fox News, I'm Deborah Valentine. Two people killed, 35 hurt after a shooting in Vienna, Georgia, during a block party. Georgia's Bureau of Investigation Director Chris Hosey.
3: The Georgia Bureau of Investigation has activated six different investigative work units from across our state and in this region, which includes numerous personnel to assist with this investigation.
2: No arrests are reported and a motive is unknown. President Trump continues campaigning today for Republicans ahead of the midterm elections. Details from Fox's Gurnell Scott.
4: President Trump plans to be in Grand Island, Nebraska today to campaign for Senator Pete Ricketts and other Republicans on the ballot next month.
2: Senator Ricketts

0: faces his main challenge from independent former labor leader Dan Osborne. The White House says the president will campaign in at least 17 states ahead of the midterm elections. 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
1: 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It's National Fire Prevention Week, and this year's theme, Charge into Fire Safety. The campaign focuses on everyday charging habits, like using the cord and charger that comes with your device. In conjunction with Fire Prevention Week, the Crystal Fire Department will be holding an open house on Thursday at the fire station on Erie Avenue. City police reported arresting Amy Lynn Varner, 34, of St. Mary's. She was charged with three misdemeanor counts of scattering rubbish and three summary counts for harassment. That's after an ongoing incident that occurred at a business in St. Mary's. Varner was placed in Elk County Prison in lieu of $5,000 bail. With annual enrollment periods set to begin soon for both Medicare and Penny, the state's health insurance marketplace, the Federal Trade Commission urges residents to be aware of potential scams and to report any scams to reportfraud.ftc.gov. It's the First Fork Festival this weekend that will take place on Saturday, October 10th from 11 to 3 at the Wildlife Center at Sinemahoning State Park. There will be a variety of educational activities, food trucks, and entertainment. Flu season is here, and Penn Highlands Healthcare making it more convenient for individuals and families to protect themselves with the annual flu vaccine. Flu shots are now available at Penn Highlands retail pharmacies and select Penn Highlands clinics throughout Pennsylvania. Annual vaccination is the single most effective way to reduce the risk of contracting the flu and spreading the flu. And tickets still available for the Outdoor Bash, sponsored by the Elk County Catholic School System. That bash will take place on October 25th from noon until 4 p.m. Tickets are $30 per person, and you must be 21 or older to attend. That's the latest from the Laurel Media Newsroom.
2: Here's your B94 forecast. A freeze watch begins at 1 a.m. tomorrow morning and continues until 9 a.m. tomorrow. Becoming mainly sunny with fog in spots early today, with daytime highs approaching 61. Lows dip down to about 33. Tonight, clear skies. Daytime highs approaching 60. Tomorrow, ample sunshine expected. From the Weatherology Weather Lab, I'm meteorologist Jennifer Wojcicki on B94. Right now, it's 45 degrees.
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4: Monday. No? Okay. Happy Monday, everyone.
5: Good morning.
4: One of us was in a singing mood. I'm feeling good.
5: I was not going to interrupt you. I'm glad you're feeling good.
4: My parents were in town over the weekend at the house, which meant I ate like a king. Because you know what? When my parents come to town, we eat, we snack, we get desserts. It's the best.
5: Go out to eat. Get takeout.
4: I like eating at restaurants. The only people I know that like eating at restaurants more are my parents. And that is an amazing thing.
5: Apple didn't fall far.
4: Yeah, I'm glad I didn't grow up. I mean, when I was a kid, we had to do the homemade because there were six kids in the house. Once my parents got everyone out, they're like, oh, we're going out. So I appreciate it.
5: I love it. Goals. Retirement goals.
4: I know that my parents watch Netflix and eat at restaurants.
5: It's my dream.
4: It's a lot of people's dreams.
5: And sleep in.
4: Yeah. All right. Trending stories are next.
5: We're all going to be hurting come Halloween because of Halloween candy prices. An update next right here on Joey and Lauren.
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16: Here's your B94 forecast. A freeze watch begins at 1 a.m. tomorrow morning and continues until 9 a.m. tomorrow. Becoming mainly sunny with fog in spots early today, with daytime highs approaching 61. Lows dip down to about 33. Tonight, clear skies. Daytime highs approaching 60. Tomorrow, ample sunshine expected. From the Weatherology Weather Lab, I'm meteorologist Jennifer Wojcicki on B94. Right now, it's 45 degrees.
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2: Here's your B94 forecast. A freeze watch begins at 1 a.m. tomorrow morning and continues until 9 a.m. tomorrow. Becoming mainly sunny with fog and spots early today, with daytime highs approaching 61. Lows dip down to about 33. Tonight, clear skies. Daytime highs approaching 60. Tomorrow, ample sunshine expected. From the Weatherology Weather Lab, I'm meteorologist Jennifer Wojcicki on B94. Right now, it's 45 degrees.
3: It's Joey and Lauren. Coming up, Ian is going to join us on That Awkward Moment. Getting awkward on a cruise, which I find can be awkward places.
4: There's a lot of
3: awkward
4: things.
3: Bunch of strangers.
4: Yeah, you can hear that. It is next right here on Joey and Lauren.
5: You are without a doubt our very favorite listener. Just don't tell anyone else, okay? This is B94.

0: It's Joey and Lauren. I think we are doing a first on the show today. We're having an awkward moment from Ian on a cruise. Have we had any awkward cruise moments?
1: I don't think so.
0: Ian's like, oh man, it was so awkward, I fell off.
1: I can think of a few things that could go wrong on a cruise ship. Pretty awkward stuff.
0: I was stuck in the ocean. Yeah. Cruises, they are interesting. Like, it's a weird thing where you're like all together, but you're with a bunch of strangers. But you also, like, I met a lot of people when we went on a cruise. I feel like it's one of those places that you just are meeting strangers.
1: I can imagine awkward hot tub situations on a cruise. I can imagine awkward, like, buffet line situations on a cruise.
0: Don't you remember our awkward cruise moment? We were so out of shape, we didn't want to get up and have have our bellies hanging out 6 inches from people's faces. So we sat in the hot tub for like 2 hours.
1: Oh, my God.
0: And this family came in, and they're thinking, oh, once we get in, we'll get kicked. Like,
1: well,
0: we'll
1: it was
0: leave.
1: A standstill because we wanted to enjoy the hot tub. They wanted to enjoy the hot tub, so but neither one of us wanted to leave.
0: Turn into a couple of raisins. All right, Ian, welcome to that awkward moment. What happened to you?
2: So I was on a vacation with my entire family, like a big chunk of us. I shouldn't say my entire family, but a lot of us. And we were on a family kind of style cruise. And we couldn't get necessarily a room block, but majority of the rooms were kind of close to one another. Mm-hmm. And my cousin was with us, and we really like to prank each other a lot. So some of us in the family, we would kind of keep our doors like cracked open, just so you can kind of come and go, kind of pop in, say hi, whatever. So me and my cousin did that for sure. And, so I went to his room and I kick open the door and I just scare him. And I just say very loudly, "Here's Johnny." And
1: oh, no.
2: I had kicked open the door of this very sweet, poor old woman.
0: No.
1: How does that happen?
0: And you yell, "Here's Johnny." This poor woman, you scarred her for life.
2: I did. Oh, she screamed a noise I've never heard in my life.
1: Oh, that poor thing.
2: So, yes. And she's crying and she's very upset. She's extremely upset. I was trying to explain to her. I'm like, no, I was trying to scare my cousin, not you. And it was mortifying.
1: I can't imagine. You ruined her whole day.
0: Yeah, you realize, Ian, she probably thought you were a legit pirate for a second, right? I mean, she thought like this was some like Captain Phillips thing going on right now. You're yelling out, "Here's Johnny." Oh my gosh. Like, I will say, I'm not a huge every hotel you always go to, there's always the people that keep the doors open or cracked, and I never like that situation.
1: Just in case.
0: And this is why, because you may accidentally do this.
1: You clearly got the wrong room. I mean, how does that happen? Because I imagine you were aware of where his room was. Were you just obviously mistake?
2: Yeah, I wasn't. I just kind of wasn't thinking. I think I was just in the moment. And again, we didn't have all of our family like exactly next to each other.
0: Yeah, you know, there was so you had to like remember the door. Oh, that's awkward. Yeah. We've always.
1: That poor woman.
0: Most people have walked into someone doing something. I don't know many people that have kicked the door in and say, "Here's Johnny," but there you are. So, oh my gosh.
1: I would have spent the rest of the trip just apologizing anytime I see her in the hallway.
2: I was. I mean, I did. I also like sent her room service and we made up and. You know, she didn't hate me the entire rest of the cruise.
0: You went to the formal dinner. You know, they always do that formal dinner night. You went and sat by her in your tux and shirt and her gown and, you know, you fed her. I don't know. All right, Ian, thanks so much for the call, man. We appreciate you.
2: Thank you so much.
0: Yeah, absolutely. So that's Ian on that awkward moment. Do you have a awkward cruise moment or awkward wrong room moment?
1: That's scary, though, because, like, what if he gave her a heart attack? Like, just total scare spook. Like, thank goodness everything was fine. I would scream, too. I'd probably throw something at him.
0: Honestly, though, it drives me nuts when you're walking through a hotel and you've got all these people that keep their doors open or cracked, and then you're hearing, like, their kids going crazy and all that stuff.
1: Doesn't bother me.
0: You don't think it's always weird when there's always, like, a random family that, like, has their hotel

0: room door open?
1: No, but it makes sense when you're with family. Maybe, you know, parents have a room, kids have the one next to them, so they keep them cracks and go in and out. Like, I've seen that before.
0: I always look in, though, and then I feel like I'm snooping, but I'm not snooping.
1: That's weird. Yeah,
0: if you're walking down a hotel hallway, you don't look in if a room's wide open. Absolutely, you do.
1: Wide open, yes, but cracks? I'm sticking my face up next to the crack and peeking
0: just,
1: in.
0: Yeah, you just peek in a little bit. Be like, hey, Johnson family, how you doing?
1: No.
0: All right, well, text the 68719. You can call us as well. It's Joey and Lauren.

0: Joey and Lauren. It's that awkward moment. Tell us about an awkward time in your life, maybe walking into the wrong room. Ian joined us. He was on a family cruise. He had a bunch of his family there, and he thought he had the right room of, what was it, his cousin or brother or something like that?
1: His cousin. They like to like play pranks or jokes on each other, and so the door was cracked. So family members can go in and out. He busts through the door, and he's like, here's Johnny, and thinking he was going to scare his cousin, and he got the wrong room, and it was this poor older woman who he totally frightened. There, she shrieked and screamed, and that was super awkward for him.
0: So do you have any awkward stories like that? Dave apparently had an awkward moment in a hotel room. Hey, Dave, you heard Ian's story. You have something similar?
2: Yeah, actually, I do.
0: Okay, what happened to you?
2: Me and my wife, you know, we flew out on a trip, and it was like a long, long drive. It was crazy. So by the time we got checked in at the hotel or whatever, I was like extremely tired. Excuse me. So, you know, I go to the room, you know, I just drop the bags, take off my clothes. I was just laying in the bed in my boxes. Like, I didn't even use a blanket or nothing. I was just laid out. I was just so tired.
1: Okay.
2: And, I think it was some kind of mix up, a malfunction with the cards or something, because as I'm like halfway asleep, halfway woke, like I hear somebody at the door with a key, and the door just comes flying open, and here's the family.
0: Oh, gosh.
2: Standing at the door. And I'm just in bed in my boxes. They looking at me. I'm looking at them. They're like, oh, I'm sorry. I guess the wrong room. So I guess the people at the front desk must have slipped up and gave the same room twice.

0: ice.
1: Yeah.
2: You're in your underwear, like so awkward. This poor family. Yeah. Family's like,
1: all right, kids, so here's awkward. Oh my gosh, just laying in bed. But look, we've all been there. But you're right. It's like hotels are weird because while it's not your house, I feel like people get really comfortable. I mean, people are walking around naked in hotel rooms, and, and all of a sudden, your door flies open.
0: There, you wouldn't do it home.
2: Yeah, for sure. Yeah.
0: You got more respect for your house.
1: Yeah, that's true. You have stuff laying around. So, Dave, thanks so much for the call, man. Appreciate it.
0: Hey, no problem. You have a good one.
1: Absolutely. So that's Dave there on that awkward moment reacting to Ian.
2: I wonder whose room it really belonged to. Like, did he get the wrong
1: we should have
2: card,
1: asked that.
2: Or did they get the wrong card? I was just thinking about that. I mean, I would think the people that walked in probably had the mistake because it was after him.
1: I've had it where I'm in the bathroom, and, you know, sometimes depending on what hotel you stay in, the walls are pretty thin, and I'm in the bathroom, and I hear a door open, and I think, oh, my gosh, someone is in my room or whatever it may be.
2: It's the neighbor.
1: Yeah. I was in Vegas. This was years ago. I was in college, and I was bumming off my friend who had a hotel reservation. He was there for work. Well, his company left, and so I thought, oh, I'm just going to stay in the room, and I'll just call down and say, hey, I want to add an extra night. So I call down and I go, hey, I'm in room 212. I want to add a night, but can you put it under this name, this card or whatever? They're like, yeah, we're sold out. I was like, oh, crap. So I'm like, well, I probably still have a little bit of time. So I hang up. I'm laying in bed and housekeeping comes in and they're like, someone's in here. And I was like, yeah. And they're like,
2: they've already checked
1: out. Exactly. And they were so confused. So I got kicked out and I was basically stuck in Las Vegas without a room. And I had to book a room at the Luxor and it was this whole deal.
2: The first thing that I do when I get to a hotel room, other than like inspect everything because I'm terrified of like dirty, gross, whatever hotel rooms. But I always, I go in, I turn on every light. Like I just love all the, I open the curtains, I turn every light and I always lock the little like, lock behind me. Yeah. And I always put the do not disturb sign on because that to me will prevent anybody from just walking in by accident. So I always like try to just keep it like, okay, I'm in here. Lock, put the sign on.
1: Yep. You know, there's actually more hotel break-ins than you would think. A lot of times you're like, it's a hotel room. Everyone's on vacation or doing something. No one's breaking in, but you'd be amazed how many people. So I watched a video. This guy was laying in bed. He was at like some resort or whatever. He's laying in bed, nice hotel room. And while he's there, some like device comes in under the door and they're trying to reach up and open the door from the inside to just rob the room.
2: Oh, it's terrible.
1: Yeah.
2: Well, I'm people like, who travel who are on vacation, they normally have a lot of money with them, like cash, you know.
1: Yeah.
2: You go on vacation, you pull out cash before for tips or whatever it is you're doing. That's super scary. I always lock everything behind me just in case.
1: At least you're not laying in your boxers.
2: Yeah.
1: It's Joey and Lauren.
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0: First of all, I'm talking about Saturdays. I don't care. During the week, I'm not really showering. I'm too busy working. Yeah, I shower after I eat. I eat a little something, and then I shower.
1: Hold on a second. You just said during the week, I'm not really showering.
0: I don't know how many showers I take during the week, okay? This is not going to be a Shame Joey segment. Gosh.
1: You said it. I don't know what you want me to do.
0: Honestly?
1: You nest.
0: I'd rather have a shower at noon than a shower at night. I'd rather have a 2 p.m. afternoon shower after I ate a turkey club and I got mayo on my hands.
1: So morning is better for you.
0: No, my favorite time to shower is like Saturday morning. I've woken up, I eat breakfast, I do a couple of things, and then it's like, ooh, now I'm going to shower and it's going to be 45 minutes. I don't care how much hot water I use.
1: 45 minutes?
0: Yes, I'm starting off my weekend right. All right? And that is the Monday debate. It's Joey and Lauren.
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4: Fox News, I'm Deborah Valentine. Two people killed, 35 hurt after a shooting in Vienna, Georgia during a block party. Georgia's Bureau of Investigation Director Chris Hosey.
5: The Georgia Bureau of Investigation has activated 6 different investigative work units from across our state and in this region, which includes numerous personnel to assist with this investigation.
4: No arrests are reported and a motive is unknown. President Trump continues campaigning today for Republicans ahead of the midterm elections. Details from Fox's Grinnell Scott.
6: President Trump plans to be in Grand Island, Nebraska today to campaign for Senator Pete Ricketts and other Republicans on the ballot next month.
4: Senator Ricketts faces his main challenge from independent former labor leader Dan Osborne. The White House says the president will campaign in at least 17 states ahead of the midterm elections. 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
7: From the Laurel Media Newsroom, I'm Johnny Marks. It's National Fire Prevention Week, and this year's theme, Charge into Fire Safety. The campaign focuses on everyday charging habits, like using the cord and charger that comes with your device. In conjunction with Fire Prevention Week, the Crystal Fire Department will be holding an open house on Thursday at the fire station on Erie Avenue. City police reported arresting Amy Lynn Varner, 34, of St. Mary's. She was charged with 3 misdemeanor counts of scattering rubbish and 3 summary counts for harassment. That's after an ongoing incident that occurred at a business in St. Mary's. Varner was placed in Elk County Prison in lieu of $5,000 bail. With annual enrollment period set to begin soon for both Medicare and Penny, the state's health insurance marketplace, the Federal Trade Commission urges residents to be aware of potential scams and to report any scams to reportfraud.ftc.gov. It's the First Fork Festival this weekend that will take place on Saturday, October 10th from 11 to 3 at the Wildlife Center at Sittamahoning State Park. There will be a variety of educational activities, food trucks, and entertainment. Flu season is here and Penn Highlands Healthcare making it more convenient for individuals and families to protect themselves with the annual flu vaccine. 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Annual vaccination is the single most effective way to reduce the risk of contracting the flu and spreading the flu. 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That bash will take place on October 25th from noon until 4 p.m. Tickets are $30 per person, and you must be 21 or older to attend. 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
8: Here's your B94 forecast. A freeze watch begins at 1 a.m. tomorrow morning and continues until 9 a.m. tomorrow. Becoming mainly sunny with fog and spots early today, with daytime highs approaching 61. Lows dip down to about 33. Tonight, clear skies. Daytime highs approaching 60. Tomorrow, ample sunshine expected. From the Weatherology Weather Lab, I'm meteorologist Jennifer Wojcicki on B94. Right now, it's 45 degrees.
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10: Here's your B94 forecast. A freeze watch begins at 1 a.m. tomorrow morning and continues until 9 a.m. tomorrow. Mainly sunny skies with fog and spots early today, with daytime highs approaching 61. Lows dip down to about 33. Tonight, clear skies. High of 60. Tomorrow, bright sunshine expected. From the Weatherology Weather Lab, I'm meteorologist Jennifer Wojcicki on B94. Right now, 41.
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0: It's Joey and Lauren. What should Lauren do?
1: WSLD. What should I do?
0: I'm telling you right now, I don't think you're going to like my answer at all with this dilemma. It is also one of the more unique situations I think you've ever been in. It's got to be, considering, not to say like, oh, you're a big deal, but considering your job as a public figure, I am shocked that you're in this situation. It doesn't happen a lot.
1: And I'm okay with that. I just find, like, do I deal with this and put up with it forever, or do I say something? So there is someone, and this is a risk too, because this person might actually hear the segment. I have no idea. So there is someone that has become a little bit more intertwined in our life based on
0: It's a weird way to say school. A friend.
1: Well, I mean, like, of recent months, we've gotten to know this person, and we see them. I see him every day. Yeah. I'm pretty sure I see him every single day. So there is a dad of another student at our son's school and from our son's class that we see at school pickup a lot.
0: Also on the football team.
1: We see him at sporting events almost every week, multiple times a week. We see him at school assemblies. We see him in passing at parent-teacher conferences. We see him every day, and he is such a great guy. He is so nice. He is always so kind, and we become friends with him. And his son is friends with our son. Here's the problem. Dude thinks my name is Laura, and he has thought my name is Laura since we met, I guess. I don't really know, but it has been months. It has been months that we know this guy.
0: I'm going to put the blame on me. Because I met him first, and I think I said, oh, my wife's Lauren over there. We were on the playground at school pickup, and he must have heard Laura.
1: I don't know, but every day I see him. The friendliest, probably top three friendliest people I've ever met. Like, he's just very friendly. He always sees me. Hi, Laura. Hey, Laura. How you doing, Laura? Have a good day, Laura. Hey, Laura. How are you, Laura? What's up, Laura? Fist bump.
0: And
1: whatever.
0: I will say we do see him every day at school pickup. And
1: on the weekends, too.
0: They got a kid that plays soccer with our kid. I mean, it literally is. I actually see him more than I see pretty much anybody else, right? And he calls you Laura.
1: But he says it so confidently and so kind. Like, so kind. And so he says it so nice and confidently. I see him at practices. I see him at whatever. And so it's probably my fault. I didn't correct it in the beginning. But it has now been months. And I go, oh, hi, how are you? Hey, good morning or good afternoon. Like, I just respond to it because I feel like the threshold of time, the window has closed.
0: The correction is way late.
1: It feels like too much time has passed for me to say, hey, by the way, that's not my name. For multiple
0: things.
1: He will
0: be so embarrassed.
1: I don't want to embarrass him. And I also feel like Laura, Lauren, they're close enough. I'll just answer.

0: closer to
1: See,
0: it.
1: See, I don't think that's like you're saying Laura and Lauren is like Joey and Joe, and I do not agree with that. I think Joe is a clear shortening of Joey.
0: Yeah, Laura is a separate name.
1: Laura is a separate name.
0: Yeah.
1: You can't tell me Laura, like Lauren's out there are fine with Laura.
0: But
1: it's a different name.
0: It cracks me up because every time I hear it, I'm just like, oh, hi, how are you?
1: You're going to hate my answer. You got to die with this. This is just, you need to just know that this is how you're going to live the rest of your life with him calling you Laura. I don't
0: like,
1: think.
0: Like, I can't correct him now?
1: What are you going to say?
0: What if it's funny? What if I say it in funny? Like, hey, I have a funny story for you.
1: No.
0: You know how you call me Laura?
1: Possibly. But you know what's crazy that I don't understand? We have a billboard, and he said, I saw your billboard. Mm-hmm. And so now I'm like, didn't you see what it said?
0: Lauren.
1: He might like it. Yeah, he's just like, so it is Laura. I think you got to stick with it. Now, if this eventually comes to light, his first question is going to be, why didn't you say it earlier? Are you going to say, well, I'm cool with Laura, too. Like,
0: no,
1: maybe that's your thing.
0: I'm going to say that I feel bad. Like, because that's true. Like, I felt bad. I didn't want to correct him. That to me feels rude. And I don't know why, because, like, I would want to be corrected. But me correcting someone, I don't think I could do it. So, I don't know. I just need advice. Like, should I say something? Should I wait until, you know, moment in time?
1: Yeah, I will set it up. I will set it up where he's around and I yell out your name so clearly. I will phonetically say it as clear as I can. Lauren!
0: Yeah.
1: Now, he still could be like, oh, that must be his pet name for her or something like that. But what person thinks Lauren would then be Laura? I feel like that would throw him off.
0: I have one friend in my life. Shout out Nancy. She calls me Lore. And she's like the only person ever. She'll be like, hey, Lore. And like, she's
1: okay
0: the only person that calls me that. And I don't know how it started. It just happened. But that feels like shortening of my name. But Laura feels like a separate name. And I don't know what to
1: say. And I will say, now, I don't have the issue where I've got someone's name wrong. I have the issue where I forgot their name and I will never ask them their name again. And I will just have to live with that. There are so many people in my life that for whatever reason, I cannot remember their name. And there's no way I can ask them anymore. I mean, we're talking about, I've golfed with these people.
0: Oh my God.
1: And I'm like, I don't know what their name is. So Joey and Laura.
0: Well, give me some advice.
1: In the morning.
0: You can text 68719.
1: It's Joey and Lauren.
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1: 781-7468.
0: If you had the number, why didn't you just call?
1: What was that?
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3: Here's your B94 forecast. A freeze watch begins at 1 a.m. tomorrow morning and continues until 9 a.m. tomorrow. Mainly sunny skies with fog and spots early today, with daytime highs approaching 61. Lows dip down to about 33. Tonight, clear skies. High of 60. Tomorrow, bright sunshine expected. From the Weatherology Weather Lab, I'm meteorologist Jennifer Wojcicki on B94. Right now, 41.
4: It's Joey and Lauren. It's make up or break up. And, we've got Alex kissing things that aren't his date.
5: Imagine kisses being exchanged and you're just watching it. It's very weird. It's next on Joey and Lauren.
6: 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This is B94.

0: It's Joey and Lauren. It's Makeup or Breakup. So Alex went out with Camille. He said he's a catch. In the message, he's like, I'm a catch. Which, you know what? I appreciate the confidence.
1: Okay.
0: I'm here for it. But he's not hearing from Camille. Yeah. So, Alex, welcome to Makeup or Breakup, man. How we doing?
2: Hey, what's up, guys?
0: We're doing
2: for
0: well.
2: Helping out.
0: Yeah. Absolutely. Can you kind of give us a recap of you and Camille and kind of what's going on?
2: Yeah, I don't know. She's not getting back to me. And it doesn't make any sense. Like, mm-hmm. We went out twice, actually. So, I mean, obviously the first one went well.
0: Okay.
1: Right. Good enough impression on
2: date one. I can't think
1: of
2: any reason or anything I would have done that, you know, she seemed like she liked me. Like, kind of feels like there's plenty to like. So I don't know what this girl deal is.
0: Plenty to like. I like it.
1: So let's talk about your last date. What did you do? And did things end good? Like on a positive note?
2: Yeah. Well, I mean, the first time we just went out to dinner, and then I invited her to go hiking with me on the weekend. So we did that. We went on a hike. And I thought it was good. I mean, she had fun. I mean, I'm in pretty good shape, so, like, she was kind of trailing behind. Like, she doesn't do that a lot, but I was totally fine with that. Like, I just slowed down a little bit, but I think she still had a really good time.
1: Now, you didn't turn around and go, wow, you're slower than me. Like, you didn't point that out. Like, you weren't saying things like, oh, I do this a lot more than you, clearly. You kept that to yourself?
2: No. Okay. I mean, she knew. Like, I mean, I work out a lot. Like, I've run marathons before, so she knew what she was doing. But I wasn't like, keep a pace with me. No.
1: Okay.
2: I was just like,
1: was casual.
2: I thought it would be fun for her, but, like, obviously it was easier for me, but that's not.
0: Okay.
2: She liked it, okay?
0: Yeah.
2: She wasn't like,
1: I got you.
2: She didn't like it. She had a good time.
0: Alex, I love your vibe of being like, you just weave it in and be like, I mean, yeah, like she's slower, but, you know, it's fine. Okay, so what we'll do is we'll play a song, come back and call Camille, all right?
2: Yeah.
0: Okay, Alex with us. Camille is coming up next with Makeup or Breakup. It's Joey and Lauren.

0: It's Joey and Lauren. It is Makeup or Breakup. So Alex went out with Camille, and you know, there's a lot to unpack, I think, in talking to him. He is confident.
1: He's
0: like
1: very
0: multiple
1: confident.
0: Times he said, like, yeah, I mean, we went on a hike and yeah, she was slower than me. And I'm like, if he said something
1: he
0: like that.
1: I asked him, he said he didn't, but
0: I know, but do you think he like, yeah, maybe he didn't look at her and say, hey, you're slower than me, but maybe he said, like, oh, kind of hard to keep up, huh?
1: I mean,
0: like,
1: I don't know. He made sure to tell us he's physically fit and he's a catch. So I just think, what's the deal with Camille? Why is she not calling him back?
0: Sounds amazing. All right, here we go. Camille, let's chat with her.
2: Hello.
0: Hello, is this Camille?
2: Who's calling?
0: Hey, Joey and Lauren in the morning radio show. Camille, how are you?
2: Oh.
0: Hi.
2: That's fun.
0: Hi, yeah.
1: How are you?
2: Wow.
1: Do you have a minute?
2: Surprise.
0: Alex
2: Alex
0: reached out to us and said that he's gone out with you a couple of times and now you don't text him anymore. And on our show, we try to help people with that stuff.
2: Oh, okay.
0: Yeah.
1: Yeah, he said things have been kind of weird.
2: Yeah, I'm good. That's going to be a pass. No, thank you. Thank you. No, thank you.
1: That's cool. Can I ask, is it something that he said or did when you guys went hiking? Because he was telling us that, like, he thought the date went well, but, you know, he also gave off some vibes that maybe did he make you feel like you weren't fast enough on the hike or anything like that?
0: He was very confident.
2: He is very confident. He's really confident. He's too confident. Like, he's straight up cocky. We got to the top of this hike and the man kisses his own bicep and looks me in the eye without any, like, he was not joking. And he looks me in the eye and he goes, "You like that?"
1: Shut up. No. No, he didn't.
0: Was he joking?
1: He's flexing and then leans over, kisses his muscles, and then says, "You like that?"
2: Like he just won't shut up about his marathons and all this.
0: Okay, but honestly, his accomplishments.
2: Like,
0: we picked up confident vibes for sure. Mm-hmm. Are you? I mean, kissing the biceps feels like a joke.
2: But that's the thing. It wasn't. It wasn't.
0: He really was
2: it
0: like,
2: kind of made me puke my mouth a little bit, and I can't. I can't take that guy seriously. I can't do it.
0: So. Camille, Alex is with us on the other line. A chance for him to explain himself. Like, Alex, were you joking when you kissed the biceps? What's going on?
3: Yes. Come on. I was obviously joking. Come on. I was just like.
2: No, you weren't. You were dead serious. You were dead serious. I can't with you, man. Like,
3: I mean, I have good biceps.
2: You do. You do. Good for you, and you should take your biceps on a date because you love them so much. Oh my god!
3: This is like, so you're actually saying you don't want to go out with me because I'm in too good a shape? That's what you're saying.
2: No,
0: that's kind of what it feels like.
2: It's not because you're in too good a shape. It's because you think you're in too good of shape.
3: I am in good shape. I don't know why that's a problem.
2: I know.
3: People kill for that.
0: Yeah, I mean,
2: I know. You should seriously, dude, like, take a mirror out on a date because you'll

0: of that time.
1: Oh my gosh. Ooh, okay.
2: I think it's not that you're in too good of shape, Alex, which, by the way, send a pic because now we want to know.
1: Everyone wants to know. I'm picturing Johnny Bravo from like the Disney Channel.
2: I think it's maybe just the attitude behind it. Right? Is that what it is? I'm sorry.
0: Like, the only person he was interested in on that date was himself.
1: I do want to see the biceps, though, Alex. You know what? You've motivated me to go to the gym. I'm going to hit the elliptical.
2: You two should go on a hike.
1: I'm going to hit the elliptical for 17 minutes because of you. All right, Alex?
3: Yeah. I mean, yeah. All right.
2: He's like, that's not going to do anything.
3: I work hard on it, you know?
1: Yeah. I got it. It's that's Joey awesome. And Lauren.
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13: Here's your B94 forecast. A freeze watch begins at 1 a.m. tomorrow morning and continues until 9 a.m. tomorrow. Mainly sunny skies with fog and spots early today, with daytime highs approaching 60.

0: 1. Lows dip down to about 33 tonight, clear skies. High of 60 tomorrow, bright sunshine expected. From the Weatherology Weather Lab, I'm meteorologist Jennifer Wojcicki on B94. Currently, it's 40 degrees.
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1: Picks. P-I-C-S's. 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

0: 3 tonight, clear skies. High of 60 tomorrow, bright sunshine expected. From the Weatherology Weather Lab, I'm meteorologist Jennifer Wojcicki on B94. Currently, it's 40 degrees.
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2: Here we go on your Monday. What is up, Lauren? How we doing?
3: Hello.
4: Very well. It was a good weekend. We got a lot. We packed a lot in a couple of days of family in town and so many different things going on. But I'm feeling good. Feeling great. Get ready to get my house back to normal.
2: I handed off the reins to my father. My dad and mom are in town. And I said, you know what, Dad? I handed him the remote and I said, you control the remote.
4: Oh.
2: It felt like Simba passing the baton back to Mufasa if Mufasa was still alive and wore collared shirts and slacks all the time. My dad is a slacks guy now. Like, he doesn't wear jeans anymore.
4: Once you reach a certain age,
2: yeah, you just got to go Dockers.
4: So let me, okay, when I'm older, when I'm elderly, I know I won't be wearing slacks and a blouse because that's just not.
2: Yeah.
4: Will I be wearing like leggings and a t-shirt? Like, what would a granny, my generation look like?
2: I think the robot will pick it for you. I think that's what you have to look forward to. Your robot assistant will dress you in whatever the AI wants you to wear. That's what you wear that day. All right, we're going to play Listener versus Lauren next on Joey and Lauren.
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7: Here's your B94 forecast. A freeze watch begins at 1 a.m. tomorrow morning and continues until 9 a.m. tomorrow. Mainly sunny skies with fog and spots early today, with daytime highs approaching 61. Lows dip down to about 33 tonight, clear skies. High of 60 tomorrow, bright sunshine expected. From the Weatherology Weather Lab, I'm meteorologist Jennifer Wojcicki on B94. Currently, it's 40 degrees.
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0: not being a normal person and looking at a man and going, just having a quick dog.
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0: Than having a quick dog?
1: Yeah, if you held it up and you're like, daily glizzy. Like, yeah, you said something like that.
0: Hot dog o'clock. I guess it could be
1: or
0: worse.
1: Or I got that dog in me.
0: Yeah.
1: That is so weird.
0: It's probably like, all right, we're transferring schools. I don't need parents just having a quick dog. It's Joey and Lauren.
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8: Here's your B94 forecast. A freeze watch begins at 1 a.m. tomorrow morning and continues until 9 a.m. tomorrow. Mainly sunny skies with fog and spots early today with daytime highs approaching 61. Lows dip down to about 33 tonight, clear skies. High of 60 tomorrow, bright sunshine expected. From the Weatherology Weather Lab, I'm meteorologist Jennifer Wojcicki on B94. Currently, it's 40 degrees.
0: It's just

0: That awkward moment, Ian, surprising someone at a place you don't want to surprise someone at. Yeah. I think that's fair.
1: And you shock somebody in the process. I actually would worry he would give this person a heart attack.
0: Yes.
1: And it's next on Joey and Lauren.
2: We keep topping ourselves with every song. This next one is better than the last one. You know, like your iPhone. Today's best music, B94.

0: It's Joey and Lauren. I think we are doing a first on the show today. We're having an awkward moment from Ian on a cruise. Have we had any awkward cruise moments?
1: I don't think so.
0: Ian's like, oh man, it was so awkward, I fell off.
1: I can think of a few things that could go wrong on a cruise ship. Pretty awkward stuff.
0: I was stuck in the ocean. Yeah. Cruises, they are interesting. Like, it's a weird thing where you're like all together, but you're with a bunch of strangers. But you also, like, I met a lot of people when we went on a cruise. I feel like it's one of those places that you just are meeting strangers.
1: I can imagine awkward hot tub situations on a cruise. I can imagine awkward, like, buffet line situations on a cruise.
0: Don't you remember our awkward cruise moment? We were so out of shape, we didn't want to get up and have our bellies hanging out 6 inches from people's faces. So we sat in the hot tub for like 2 hours.
1: Oh, my God.
0: And this family came in, and they're thinking, oh, once we get in, we'll get kicked. Like,
1: it was a standstill because we wanted to enjoy the hot tub. They wanted to enjoy the hot tub, but neither one of us wanted to leave.
0: Turn into a couple of raisins. All right, Ian, welcome to That Awkward Moment. What happened to you?
2: So I was on a vacation with my entire family, like a big chunk of us. I shouldn't say my entire family, but a lot of us. And we were on a family kind of style cruise. And we couldn't get necessarily a room block, but majority of the rooms were kind of close to one another. Mm-hmm. And my cousin was with us, and we really liked to prank each other a lot. So some of us in the family, we would kind of keep our doors like cracked open, just so you can kind of come and go, kind of pop in, say hi, whatever. So me and my cousin did that for sure. And, so I went to his room

0: And I kick open the door, and I just scare him, and I just say very loudly, "Here's Johnny." And
1: oh, no.
0: I had kicked open the door of this very sweet, poor old woman.
2: No!
1: How does that happen?
2: And you yell, "Here's Johnny." This poor woman, you scarred her for life!
0: I did. I did. Oh, she screams a noise I've never heard in my life.
1: Oh, that poor thing.
0: So, yes. And she's crying. And she's extremely upset. I was trying to explain to her. I'm like, no. I was trying to scare my cousin, not you. And, it was mortifying.
1: I can't imagine. You ruined her whole day.
2: Yeah, you realize, Ian, she probably thought you were a legit pirate for a second, right? I mean, she thought like this was some like Captain Phillips thing going on right now. You're yelling out, "Here's Johnny." Oh my gosh. Like, I will say, I'm not a huge, every hotel you always go to, there's always the people that keep the doors open or cracked. And I never liked that situation.
1: Just in case.
2: And this is why, because you may accidentally do this.
1: You clearly got the wrong room. I mean, how does that happen? Because I imagine you were aware of where his room was. Were you just obviously mistake?
0: Yeah, I wasn't. I just kind of wasn't thinking. I think I was just in the moment. And again, we didn't have all of our family like exactly next to each other.
2: Yeah, you know, got it. So you had to like remember the door. Oh, that's awkward. Yeah. We've always...
1: That poor woman.
2: Most people have walked into someone doing something. I don't know many people that have kicked the door in and say, "Here's Johnny." But there you are. So, oh my gosh.
1: I would have spent the rest of the trip just apologizing anytime I see her in the hallway.
0: I was. I mean, I did. I also like sent her room service and we made up and... You didn't hate me the entire rest of the cruise.
2: You went to the formal dinner. You know, they always do that formal dinner night. You went and sat by her in your tux and shirt and her gown and, you know, you fed her. I don't know. All right, Ian, thanks so much for the call, man. We appreciate you.
0: Thank you so much.
2: Yeah, absolutely. So that's Ian on that awkward moment. Do you have a awkward cruise moment or awkward wrong room moment?
1: That's scary, though, because, like, what if he gave her a heart attack? Like, just total scare spook. Like, thank goodness everything was fine. I would scream, too. I'd probably throw something at him.
2: Honestly, though, it drives me nuts when you're walking through a hotel and you've got all these people that keep their doors open or cracked, and then you're hearing, like, their kids going crazy and all that stuff.
1: That doesn't bother me.
2: You don't think it's always weird when there's always, like, a random family that, like, has their hotel room door open?
1: No, but it makes sense when you're with family. Maybe, you know, parents have a room, kids have the one next to them, so they keep them cracked and go in and out. Like, I've seen that before.
2: I always look in, though, and then I feel like I'm snooping, but I'm like, I'm not snooping.
1: That's weird. Yeah,
2: if you're walking down a hotel hallway, you don't look in if a room wide open? Absolutely you do.
1: Wide open, yes, but cracked? I'm sticking my face up next to the crack and
2: you just peek in a little bit. Be like, "Hey, Johnson family, how you doing?"
1: No.
2: All right, well, text the 68719. You can call us as well. It's Joey and Lauren.

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B94.

0: Joey and Lauren. It's That Awkward Moment. Tell us about an awkward time in your life, maybe walking into the wrong room. Ian joined us. He was on a family cruise. He had a bunch of his family there, and he thought he had the right room of, what was it, his cousin or brother or something like that?
1: His cousin. They like to like play pranks or jokes on each other, and so the door was cracked. So family members can go in and out. He busts through the door, and he's like, here's Johnny, and thinking he was going to scare his cousin, and he got the wrong room, and it was this poor older woman who he totally frightened. There, she shrieked and screamed, and that was super awkward for him.
0: So do you have any awkward stories like that? Dave apparently had an awkward moment in a hotel room. Hey, Dave, you heard Ian's story. You have something similar?
2: Yeah, actually, I do.
0: Okay, what happened to you?

0: wife, you know, we were out on a trip, and it was like a long, long drive. It was crazy. So by the time we got checked in at the hotel or whatever, I was, like, extremely tired. Excuse me. So, you know, I go to the room. You know, I just drop the bags, take off my clothes. I was just laying in the bed in my boxers. Like, I didn't even use a blanket or nothing. I was just laid out. I was just so tired.
1: Okay.
0: And I think it was some kind of mix-up, malfunction with the cards or something, because as I'm, like, halfway asleep, halfway woke, like, I hear somebody at the door with a key, and the door just comes flying open, and here's the family.
2: Oh, gosh.
0: Standing at the door. And I'm just in bed in my box. They're looking at me. I'm looking at them. They're like, oh, I'm sorry. I guess the wrong room. So I guess the people at the front desk must have slipped up and
1: gave the
0: same room twice.
2: Oh, mm-hmm. Yeah.
1: Like you're in your underwear, like, so awkward. This poor family is probably like,
2: all right, kids, here's just laying in bed. But look, we've all been there. But you're right. It's like hotels are weird because while it's not your house, I feel like people get really comfortable. I mean, people are walking around naked in hotel rooms and all of a sudden your door flies open.
0: There, you wouldn't do at home.
1: Yeah, for sure.
0: You got more respect for your house.
2: Yeah, that's true. You have stuff laying around. So, Dave, thanks so much for the call, man. Appreciate it.
0: Hey, no problem. You have a good one.
2: Absolutely. So that's Dave there. On that awkward moment, reacting to Ian.
1: I wonder whose room it really belonged to. Like, did he get the wrong card?
2: Oh, yeah, we should have asked that.
1: Or did they get the wrong card? I was just thinking about that. I mean, I would think the people that walked in probably had the mistake because it was after him.
2: I've had it where I'm in the bathroom, and, you know, sometimes depending on what hotel you stay in, the walls are pretty thin. And I'm in the bathroom, and I hear a door open, and I think, oh, my gosh, someone is in my room or whatever it may be.
1: It's the neighbor.
2: Yeah. I was in Vegas. This was years ago. I was in college, and I was bumming off my friend who had a hotel reservation. He was there for work. Well, his company left, and so I thought, oh, I'm just going to stay in the room, and I'll just call down and say, hey, I want to add an extra night. So I call down and I go, hey, I'm in room 212. I want to add a night, but can you put it under this name, this card or whatever? They're like, yeah, we're sold out. I was like, oh, crap. So I'm like, well, I probably still have a little bit of time. So I hang up. I'm laying in bed and housekeeping comes in and they're like, oh, someone's in here. And I was like, yeah. And they're like,
1: they've already checked
2: out. Exactly. And they were so confused. So I got kicked out and I was basically stuck in Las Vegas without a room. And I had to book a room at the Luxor and it was this whole deal.
1: The first thing that I do when I get to a hotel room, other than like inspect everything, because I'm terrified of like dirty, gross, whatever hotel rooms. But I always, I go in, I turn on every light. Like I just love all the, I open the curtains, I turn every light and I always lock the little like, breach lock behind me.
2: Yeah.
1: And I always put the do not disturb sign on because that to me will prevent anybody from just walking in by accident. So I always like try to just keep it like, okay, I'm in here. Lock, put the sign on.
2: Yep. You know, there's actually more hotel break-ins than you would think. A lot of times you're like, it's a hotel room. Everyone's on vacation or doing something. No one's breaking in, but you'd be amazed how many people. So I watched a video. This guy was laying in bed. He was at like some resort or whatever. He's laying in bed, nice hotel room. And while he's there, some like device comes in under the door and they're trying to reach up and open the door from the inside to just rob the room.
1: Oh, it's terrible.
2: Yeah.
1: Well, people who are on vacation, they normally have a lot of money with them, like cash, you know.
2: Yeah.
1: You go on vacation, you pull out cash before for tips or whatever it is you're doing. That's super scary. I always lock everything behind me just in case.
2: At least you're not laying in your boxers.
1: Yeah.
2: It's Joey and Lauren.
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2: Fox News, I'm CJ Papa. New term begins today for the U.S. Supreme Court.
3: Higher profile cases on the docket include immigration rights, questions about the limits of executive power of the president, gun rights case involving bans on what critics call assault weapons. The city of Boulder, Colorado has sued oil companies over damages it says were caused by climate change.
2: Fox's Doug Luzader. The State Department says it's aware of what happened in Russia.
4: It's reported a 28-year-old lab worker died at a facility in southeastern Siberia. Media there saying the death was due to a pneumonic plague and that 200 people are currently under observation.
2: Fox's Jonathan Savage. President Trump travels to Grand Isle, Nebraska today, just 29 days before the midterms, November 3rd. Two boats collide over the weekend on the Congo River, killing at least 30 people, leaving dozens missing. 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
5: 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In conjunction with National Fire Prevention Week, the Crystal Fire Department is sponsoring an open house at the fire station on Erie Avenue on October the 8th. With annual enrollment period set to begin soon for both Medicare and Penny, the state's health insurance marketplace, the Federal Trade Commission, warning residents of potential scams and to report scams online. Coming up this weekend, the annual First Fork Festival will be held. That's on Saturday, October 10th from 11 to 3. That will take place at the Wildlife Center at Sitamahoney State Park. Penn Highlands Elk will be sponsoring a blood drive on Tuesday, December 1st from 11 to 4. You must be at least 17 years of age or 16 with parental consent. A photo ID is required. And tickets still available for the Elk County Catholic School System Outdoor Bash. That's coming up October 25th. 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
6: Here's your B94 forecast. A freeze watch begins at 1 a.m. tomorrow morning and continues until 9 a.m. tomorrow. Mainly sunny skies with fog and spots early today, with daytime highs approaching 61. Lows to

0: Down to about 33 tonight, clear skies. High of 60 tomorrow, bright sunshine expected. From the Weatherology Weather Lab, I'm meteorologist Jennifer Wojcicki on B94. Right now, 41.
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0: Final hour of the show. What's up, Lauren? How we doing?
1: Oh, I'm doing so good. I'm getting updates from our son's field trip. He's on a field trip right now, and I've got people sending me pictures and stuff. It's so cute. You know, I signed up to be a chaperone, and I did not get approved.
0: You did not
1: they
0: get
1: approved? They only took a select amount of chaperones, and I did not get selected. So I got other chaperones texting me pictures.
0: What does that say about you? You didn't get approved as a chaperone. Background check came back negative. Not great, Bob. Not great.
1: I don't know what the deal is, but thanks a lot.
0: Yeah, trending stories coming up next.
1: Okay, candy prices are skyrocketing ahead of Halloween. We know this, right? First gas, then groceries, now our chocolate. How high are they? Next on Joey and Lauren.
2: They say the holy water's watered down. And this town's lost its faith. Our colors will fade.

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Like this one. 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
6: 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When you're sad, the lyrics pick you up. And when it's payday, you go shopping. Yeah, we understand. Don't worry, we'll be right here when you get back. This is B94.

0: these beautiful things that I've got.
1: It's Joey and Lauren. Forget FOMO. It's all about the Romo.
2: Romo. What do you think Romo means? Because I think a little bit of Romo sometimes. I think a lot of us do.
1: So FOMO is fear of missing out.
2: Correct.
1: I'm going to assume that Romo is blank of missing out. So now I have to think of an R-letter word that would feel like FOMO, but not fear of missing out. Rage of missing out. Like, you're so angry that they left you out that now you hate these people.
2: No, but I think that's probably a good guess for some people.
1: You went on Instagram, you saw that a bunch of your friends went out bowling without you, and now you're like, I will never forgive them.
2: No, it's not rage.
1: I got nothing. What are we? Romance of missing out. regret of missing out.
2: No, not regret.
1: Regret. What other R words are there in the English language? Yeah.
2: Relief
1: of missing out.
2: Relief of missing out. Now, I've heard of JOMO. People say joy of missing out. Like, I'm so happy that I don't have to go to something. But the latest, I guess, trend, people, it's been all over the internet, is
1: relief
2: of missing out, meaning you miss out on something and you're actually like, whew, I'm glad I wasn't there. You're glad. You are relieved that you weren't there because of many reasons. One, maybe it's not your thing. You didn't want to be invited anyway.
1: Maybe it's too crazy.
2: Right.
1: I mean, don't we all have a friend or two when they invite you out? You're like, how does this end? Because, like, you know how they like to go out. And you're like, that's not like how I like to go out.
2: You're like, I am not in the mood for that kind of a night. But yeah, so relief of missing out, where you actually feel relieved when you are not attending something that everybody else is.
1: Okay, I have that virtually any Friday night I get invited. There's a Friday night feeling when the kids have gone to bed and it's, I don't know, 9:45 and I'm sitting on my couch on a Friday night. You could have told me you're hanging out with the celebrities and I'd be like, I'm so glad I'm home right now.
2: There's never any time that you hear about something going on and you're like, oh, why wasn't I invited?
1: I think golf, I don't know. Golf is probably my one thing that if I see a bunch of my friends golfing, I'd be like, oh, that would have been nice.
2: I tell you what is the most toxic, diabolical thing is you men and your 18 birdies app.
1: Oh, it's the worst.
2: That thing is crazy. So if you don't know what it is, this app is like guys are logging their golf on it. And so you're like tracking
1: where you're golfing
2: and who you're with. And so if you're all on this app, and so all the time, Joey will be sitting on the couch, we'll be doing something, and you look at your phone and you're like, oh. So-and-so's golfing right now.
1: I've got two friends, Alex and Tyler. They're going to laugh if they hear this. Alex golfs all the time. Tyler golfs quite a bit, too. And I have notifications. So I'll be sitting, and it goes, Alex started a round. And I'm like, oh, yeah, that's typical. He loves golf. Tyler started a round. Well.
2: And they're at the same golf course.
1: Now, in my defense, he invites me every time, but I normally have to, like, I cancel or I can't do it.
2: You have something going on.
1: But it is, imagine getting a notification.
2: Every time your friends were hanging out.
1: Like Emily is at this restaurant. Miranda is at this restaurant. You're like, wait a second. They're at the same restaurant at the same time.
2: This would absolutely kill women relationships. Like, it would cause so much drama. The fact that you men can, like, go through with these apps and be cool.
1: It doesn't bother me.
2: So, yeah, you have Roma. I do, too, though. I will see something that happened, and I'm like, oh, oof, glad I didn't go.
1: The number one thing that I have Roma of, the relief of missing out, is typically anything with a big crowd because I think about the parking situation. I can't tell you how many times we've decided not to go to a concert, and I may see a couple of videos of people there, and the relief I get is, oh, my gosh, that's going to take them 45 minutes just to get out on the road. Like, I do that. I'm such a buzzkill. I'm like, oh, man, can you imagine leaving that place?
2: I find as I get older, I'm the same way. I'm like,
1: we're going to a football game. We're taking our son to his first ever NFL game, and I'm already stressed out about the shuttle situation because I just know the shuttle's going to take forever. And I'm like, what do we do with our kids?
2: I get stressed out about little legs and walking because you have to do a ton of walking.
1: Yeah. So, Romo.
2: See what happens.
1: I bet the older you get, the more Romo you have.
2: 100%.
1: It's got to be it. It's Joey and Lauren.
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10: Here's your B94 forecast. A freeze watch begins at 1 a.m. tomorrow morning and continues until 9 a.m. tomorrow. Mainly sunny skies with fog in spots early today, with daytime highs approaching 61. Lows dip down to about 33. Tonight, clear skies. High of 60. Tomorrow, bright sunshine expected. From the Weatherology Weather Lab, I'm meteorologist Jennifer Wojcicki on B94. Right now, 41.
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13: On a

0: It's Joey and Lauren. It's time for What Did We Learn on the show today. What did we learn, Lauren?
1: Okay. We have a lot of texts on this, but I really asked for the advice, and y'all have come through.
0: Yes.
1: Although I don't know that I actually know what I'm going to do yet. But we have a friend that we've known for several months since, you know, the start of the school year and the summer and all of that, who we've kind of been intertwined with this person because of school sports, both of our kids. Our kids are on the same teams and practices, and we see each other at school pickup and all the things, right? School assemblies, we see each other nearly every single day. And he calls me Laura.
0: Yeah.
1: Very confidently, very nice, super kind. Always, hey, Laura, how are you? Morning, Laura. Or afternoon, Laura. Or have a great day, Laura. And all the time I'm going, my name's Lauren, but I don't want to say anything. Like, too much time has passed.
0: Yeah.
1: Now I feel like
0: it has been too much time and too many, not only the time, but the frequency of seeing this person, it would just be like, wait, what?
1: Yeah. And so I'm like, how do I do this?
0: I said, you got to die with it.
1: 68719. That's what this person said. They said, you can never correct him. Too much time has passed and that's on you. You're
0: too
1: Laura
0: much time.
1: Now.
0: Yeah, you were Laura. And you know what? I think you would just, with that individual person, have to play it off like, oh, yeah, Laura, I do it
1: all. And this text says, Laura sounds close enough to Lauren that I wouldn't bother saying anything. But another texter says, just bring it up in a funny way. Pull him aside and be like, so this is funny, but you've been saying my name wrong. And just correct him. But again, he might get embarrassed, which I guess, or maybe it's a good laughing moment.
0: I do feel bad because it probably is my fault. Because I guarantee you, and sometimes I'm a quick talker. You've complained about that before, that I talk really fast. And I could see it where he's like, oh, what's your wife's name? Lauren.
1: And he heard Laura
0: something else going
1: for some
0: on.
1: Reason.
0: So because I don't think you would have shook his hand and been like, I'm Laura and not said it right. I mean, right?
1: Yeah, I know how to say my own name.
0: Okay, good. Well.
1: But most consensus on here says just pull him aside and make a funny note out of it. I do feel bad. I'm like, too much time has passed.
0: Do you think that you will go by Laura later on in life, or you think you'll always be a Lauren?
1: No, I will never go by Laura.
0: 90 years old, you're not going by Laura?
1: To anyone named Laura, but that's not my name.
0: Yeah. What about me? Do I go by Joe eventually?
1: See, Joe is a shortened version of your name. Laura is not a shortened version of my name.
0: Yeah.
1: Lauren and Laura take the same amount of time to say. They're two different names. Does that make sense? So
0: it's not
1: a nickname. It's a separate name.
0: Is it going to be weird for our grandkids to be like, oh, let's go to Grandpa Joey's house?
1: Nah. I mean, that's your legal name.
0: And then what I hope for, if I'm planning my retirement, right, you go, sorry, Uncle Joey's at the golf course again. Not seeing his grandkids playing golf every day. All right. Well, if you missed any part of the show, listen to the Joey and Lauren or Joey and Laura On Demand podcast, wherever you

0: 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Be good.
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2: Fox News, I'm CJ Papa. New term begins today for the U.S. Supreme Court.
3: Higher profile cases on the docket include immigration rights, questions about the limits of executive power of the president, gun rights case involving bans on what critics call assault weapons. The city of Boulder, Colorado has sued oil companies over damages it says were caused by climate change.
2: Fox's Doug Luzader. The State Department says it's aware of what happened in Russia.
4: It's reported a 28-year-old lab worker died at a facility in southeastern Siberia. Media there saying the death was due to pneumonic plague and that 200 people are currently under observation.
2: Fox's Jonathan Savage. President Trump travels to Grand Isle, Nebraska today, just 29 days before the midterms, November 3rd. Two boats collide over the weekend on the Congo River, killing at least 30 people, leaving dozens missing. 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
6: Here's your B94 forecast. A freeze watch begins at 1 a.m. tomorrow morning and continues until 9 a.m. tomorrow. Mainly sunny skies with fog and spots early today, with daytime highs approaching 61. Lows dip down to about 33. Tonight, clear skies. High of 60. Tomorrow, bright sunshine expected. From the Weatherology Weather Lab, I'm meteorologist Jennifer Wojcicki on B94. Currently 50.
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0: Michelle Branch and the New Radicals, The Game of Love. Now, if you remember, Macklemore got kicked off of Ed Sheeran's Loop Tour after making pro-Palestinian comments on stage. Robert Kraft, the owner of Gillette Stadium, then said he would not allow him to perform at his stadium and pressured other stadium owners to do the same, and that's how he got kicked off the tour. Well, Zach Bryan stepped right into the controversy over the weekend. He had two shows at that very same Gillette Stadium, and he walked out Friday night wearing a Free Palestine t-shirt. Members of his band also wore jerseys in support of Palestine during Friday night's show.
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3: Here's your B94 forecast. A freeze watch begins at 1 a.m. tomorrow morning and remains in effect until 9 a.m. tomorrow. Lots of sunshine this afternoon with daytime highs approaching 61. Lows around 33. Tonight, clear skies. Daytime highs approaching 60. Tomorrow, sunny skies. From the Weatherology Weather Lab, I'm meteorologist Jennifer Wojcicki on B94. Right now, it's 51 degrees.
4: Saturday night, Louis Capaldi surprised the crowd at Niall Horan's sold-out dinner party show at the O2 in London. 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
2: Fox News, I'm Roxanne Evans. The Supreme Court starts a new term. Fox's Doug Luzader.
3: We're looking at a lineup of cases here that are going to touch off some heated arguments.
2: Well, those major cases testing presidential power, immigration, gun rights, and climate change. The U.S. is removing all of its bombers from RAF Fairford in England after security concerns at the base last month. Secretary of State Marco Rubio.
4: We have confidence in the security of all of our bases because all of our bases are theoretically could be threatened at any moment. And that's why there's so much security built around them. And with the Brits, we've worked very closely for a very long time, including on this investigation.
2: Well, six people were taken into custody on suspicion of terrorism offenses before being released on bail amid the ongoing probe. 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
5: From the Laurel Media Newsroom, I'm Johnny Marks. Crystal Fire Department, in conjunction with National Fire Prevention Week, holding an open house this week on Thursday from 6 until 8 p.m. The open house will take place at the fire station on Erie Avenue. The Keystone Elk Country Alliance announced recently it's awarded seven students a $1,000 scholarship to continue with their education in conservation, wildlife, science, or education. This was the seventh year the group has awarded scholarships for this effort.

0: Shorter days, earlier sunsets reminds us that another clock change is coming up soon. Americans still scheduled to turn their clocks back 1 hour on Sunday, November 1st, when daylight savings time ends across the country. Secretary of the Commonwealth Al Schmidt continues to remind registered Pennsylvania voters who want to vote by mail they have until October 27th to apply for their ballot for the November election. With annual enrollment period set to begin soon for both Medicare and Penny, the state's health insurance marketplace, the Federal Trade Commission, warning residents of potential scams and to report scams online. Coming up this weekend, the annual First Fork Festival will be held. That's on Saturday, October 10th from 11 to 3. That will take place at the Wildlife Center at Sitamahoney State Park. Penn Highlands Elk will be sponsoring a blood drive on Tuesday, December 1st from 11 to 4. You must be at least 17 years of age or 16 with parental consent. A photo ID is required. And tickets still available for the Elk County Catholic School System Outdoor Bash that's coming up October 25th. Hunter trapper education courses required for first-time hunters and trappers before they can buy a license in Pennsylvania. The Pennsylvania Game Commission announces several ways to obtain that license, and more details on how to do just that available online. That's the latest from the Laurel Media Newsroom.
1: Here's your B94 forecast. A freeze warning begins at 1 a.m. tomorrow morning and continues until 9 a.m. tomorrow. Sunshine mixed with clouds at times this afternoon, with daytime highs approaching 61. Clear skies tonight, lows dip down to about 34. Daytime highs approaching 60 tomorrow. Clear skies develop with fog in spots early. From the Weatherology Weather Lab, I'm meteorologist Jennifer Wojcicki on B94. Right now, 51.
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6: Here's your B94 forecast. A freeze warning begins at 1 a.m. tomorrow morning and continues until 9 a.m. tomorrow. Sunshine mixed with clouds at times this afternoon, with daytime highs approaching 61. Clear skies tonight, lows dip down to about 34. Daytime highs approaching 60. Tomorrow, clear skies develop with fog in spots early. From the Weatherology Weather Lab, I'm meteorologist Jennifer Wojcicki on B94. Currently 54.
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10: Here's your B94 forecast. A freeze warning begins at 1 a.m. tomorrow morning and continues until 9 a.m. tomorrow. Sunshine mixed with clouds at times this afternoon, with daytime highs approaching 61. Clear skies tonight, lows dip down to about 34. Daytime highs approaching 60. Tomorrow, clear skies develop with fog in spots early. From the Weatherology Weather Lab, I'm meteorologist Jennifer Wojcicki on B94. Right now, it's 56 degrees.
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0: Olivia Rodrigo dropped dead. Even though it's been nearly 25 years, what role does Tyra Banks regret taking? That would be the role of Nora Winston in Halloween Resurrection, which came out in July of 2002. When asked if she looks back fondly on it, she said, "Not even a tiny bit," and revealed that she initially hesitated to take it as she questioned its impact on her career as a model transitioning into acting. She'd already appeared in Higher Learning and Coyote Ugly. Now, she says she was also promised an iconic death scene, and while she was killed by Michael Myers, her full death scene was actually cut from the final theatrical release, leaving only a brief glimpse of her body. 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
1: Here's your B94 forecast. A freeze warning begins at 1 a.m. tomorrow morning and remains in effect until 9 a.m. tomorrow. Partly cloudy skies this afternoon with a high of 61. Mainly clear tonight, lows around 34. Daytime highs approaching 59. Tomorrow, ample sunshine developing with fog in spots early. From the Weatherology Weather Lab, I'm meteorologist Jennifer Wojcicki on B94. Currently 57.
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5: Here's your B94 forecast. A freeze warning begins at 1 a.m. tomorrow morning and remains in effect until 9 a.m. tomorrow. Partly cloudy skies this afternoon with a high of 61. Mainly clear tonight, lows around 34. Daytime highs approaching 59. Tomorrow, ample sunshine developing with fog in spots early. From the Weatherology Weather Lab, I'm meteorologist Jennifer Wojcicki on B94. Right now, 55.
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7: China just sent two giant pandas to the Atlanta Zoo. Yep. They flew in big cages and ate bamboo during the flight. So basically the same as flying on Southwest.

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0: So it appears our relationship with self-driving cars is kind of evolving. There was a incident recently in California, Interstate 80, where a California Highway Patrol officer pulled over a Tesla because the driver was actually asleep behind the wheel. Yeah, the car drove by the patrolman. He looked in, noticed that the driver was just kind of slumped over. Didn't think that was smart. So pulled the car. Yeah, so I guess we're getting to the point now where my question is, what's the point of having a self-driving car if you can't sleep behind the wheel? I mean, that's kind of the whole, especially you're going on a nice long trip. Yeah, take a little nap. Let the car do the driving. I thought that's why we were building these things in the first place.
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1: 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Or better yet, go to Times Square, take a picture of me with a Kodak. 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

0: My Facebook friend of the day today, her name is Amanda Boone, and she points something out which I think is really funny. I'd never thought about this. She says, I find it offensive when cashiers look at my money like it's fake. You know how they'll sometimes hold it up to the light and make sure your 20 is really a 20. She goes on to say, if I knew how to counterfeit money, I'd be doing some wilder stuff than coming to McDonald's. Amanda? Preach, sister. If I could counterfeit money, hitting up local fast food restaurants, I think would be the last thing I would do. Amanda, thank you so much for sharing that. Fantastic. My Facebook friend of the day today, Amanda Boone.
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2: Here's your B94 forecast. A freeze warning begins at 1 a.m. tomorrow morning and remains in effect until 9 a.m. tomorrow. Partly cloudy skies this afternoon with a high of 61. Mainly clear tonight, lows around 34. Daytime highs approaching 59. Tomorrow, ample sunshine developing with fog in spots early. From the Weatherology Weather Lab, I'm meteorologist Jennifer Wojcicki on B94. Currently 57.
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Not to worry, we are always right here when you need us. 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

0: Well, here we are a couple weeks into the school year. You know what that means. Your kids are going to start bringing home some really funky microbes and stuff from their germ-infested classrooms. Health experts say it's important to keep the home clean. They recommend, obviously, washing your hands. You know, we've been doing that a lot since the Rona hit. We're pretty good at that. We understand, kind of keep a clean health environment. They encourage you to get vaccinated for the flu and the COVID in case your kids bring that home. Good respiratory hygiene. Get a lot of sleep, both you and the kids. Kind of keep stress to a minimum. And, of course, that healthy diet and exercise does not hurt either. Yeah, so those germs, those funky germs, they're coming home with your kids. And thank goodness it's just the germs. I mean, it could be lice.
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0: Today's most awesome person on the planet Earth is an anonymous man sitting in first class on this flight from Orlando to Philadelphia. He's sitting in first class, and he notices this woman come on board with her 11-month-old daughter. Well, her daughter had an oxygen tank because she's fighting a chronic lung disease. Well, this dude up in first class reaches out to the stewardess and says, "Hey, I would very much like to switch seats with that woman with the daughter." So sure enough, they make it happen. Dude ends up sitting back in coach. This woman with this chronically ill daughter gets to fly to Philadelphia in first class. Now, you know, we hear about stories like, you know, Tyler Perry and Kid Rock paying off layaways at Walmart stores, being Secret Santas. But this story goes to show that, you don't have to be incredibly rich to impact somebody's life on a day-to-day basis. No, this anonymous dude on this airplane flight, nicely done. Today's most awesome person on the planet Earth.
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14: Here's your B94 forecast. A freeze warning begins at 1 a.m. tomorrow morning and remains in effect until 9 a.m. tomorrow. Lows dip down to about 34 tonight under mainly clear skies. Daytime highs approaching 59 tomorrow. Ample sunshine developing with fog in spots early. Clear skies tomorrow night. Lows dip down to about 37. From the Weatherology Weather Lab, I'm meteorologist Jennifer Wojcicki on B94. 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

If you are in the dating market, you know how difficult it is to try and find somebody that you really jive with. I saw this article online. These ladies in New York, they've started using this this dating rule they call the 666 rule. The dude needs to be 6 feet tall, have six-pack abs, and make over six figures, over $100,000 a year. And I'm sitting here thinking, it's like, you know, it's good to have standards, as wildly unrealistic as those standards are. So yeah, go right ahead. Follow your bliss.

0: 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The rest of us, yeah, we're just going to be standing over here waiting for you to come to your senses.
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0: Chuck with you here. 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Don't forget, wake up with us tomorrow morning. It's always great to hang out with Joey and Lauren. Not only are they playing your favorite music, but also telling some great stories, and they want to hear from you as well. 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

Are you in need of a mood enhancement? 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

0: Okay, I find the story completely incomprehensible. There's this family in Detroit recently. They lost their mom, and they were going to go to the funeral. So they went to the funeral home to just verify that everything was fine. And then they looked at the body and said, wait, that's not my mom. No, they had this other woman who had passed away dressed up in the mom's clothes, but it wasn't mom. And the funeral home was like, I think we maybe cremated your, we switched the bodies. We cremated your mom, and this woman was supposed to be. How do you even make that right if you're the funeral director? I don't know. Next cremation's free? I can't even comprehend this type of a screw-up.
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0: Here's your B94 forecast. A freeze warning begins at 1 a.m. tomorrow morning and remains in effect until 9 a.m. tomorrow. Lows dip down to about 34 tonight under mainly clear skies. Daytime highs approaching 59 tomorrow. Ample sunshine developing with fog in spots early. Clear skies tomorrow night. Lows dip down to about 37. From the Weatherology Weather Lab, I'm meteorologist Jennifer Wojcicki on B94. Currently 53.
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2: Some more business news. 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

0: That is The Weeknd and Die For You. Speaking of The Weeknd, box office over the weekend, apparently Tom Cruise did a little dying. His new movie, Digger. I don't know, the trailer looks really entertaining. I like Tom Cruise, but if a public opinion is any indication, yeah, it came in fifth place. It only made $8 million. I was really looking forward to this one. Maybe not this time.
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0: My Facebook friend of the day today, her name is Amanda Boone, and she points something out, which I think is really funny. I'd never thought about this. She says, I find it offensive when cashiers look at my money like it's fake. You know how they'll sometimes hold it up to the light and make sure your 20 is really a 20. She goes on to say, if I knew how to counterfeit money, I'd be doing some wilder stuff than coming to McDonald's. Amanda? Preach, sister. If I could counterfeit money, hitting up local fast food restaurants, I think would be the last thing I would do. Amanda, thank you so much for sharing that. Fantastic. My Facebook friend of the day today, Amanda Boone.
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2: Here's your B94 forecast. A freeze warning begins at 1 a.m. tomorrow morning and remains in effect until 9 a.m. tomorrow. Clear skies tonight with lows around 34. High temperatures reach up to 59 tomorrow. Ample sunshine developing with fog in spots early. Clear skies tomorrow night. Lows dip down to about 37. From the Weatherology Weather Lab, I'm meteorologist Jennifer Wojcicki on B94. Right now, it's 51 degrees.
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0: So this really fascinating article on Huffington Post, the four horsemen of bad behaviors, things that are going on in your relationships which could spell doom. Like, for example, if you are overly critical, if you have contempt for each other, you're constantly defensive, and you stonewall, meaning you don't emotionally participate. You just kind of put up barriers. Yeah, if all of these things are present in your relationship, that's not good. If any of these are present, I think we all have moments where maybe we're a little overcritical or a little defensive, but if it's constant, yeah, you might want to have a serious conversation with your significant other about this.
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